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This is RJ Ekro welcoming you all once again. Show, jo ki 3 ghante ka hota hai, 7 se 10 baje tak 9:09 ho rahe hain studio ki ghadi mein. And iska ye matlab hai ki about 50 minutes are still remaining before it is 10 o'clock, and then I get to conclude and wrap up the show for today. 3 ghante fatafat nikal jate hain, and then 9 o'clock ki break ke baad jab main resume karti hoon, to phir aapse main ek giveaway ka question poochti hoon. And the good thing about today's giveaway is that isme instead of one, I have to choose two winners. Break, well,

taken from the movie Agni Sakshi, that was. And yes, before I play the next song, another fun fact related to twins, आपको बताऊं that identical twins होते हैं, right? But आपको पता है ना कि they do not have identical fingerprints. जी हाँ, उनका DNA is extremely similar, but fingerprints are influenced by conditions in the womb. So even though they might be identical twins, their fingerprints would be different. We were celebrating Manisha Koirala's birthday in this segment. So this one's coming from Bombay, jisme bhi unke twins dikhai diye the.

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1: 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On an average, women jo hain, they tend to use conversation more for social connection, while men may be somewhat more likely to focus on exchanging information or solving a problem. Aapko pata hai ki the sense of smell, women on average tend to outperform men on several measures of odor identification and sensitivity. To jo ladke aur ladki hain, wo isi liye alag hote hain, ek jaise nahin hote. Let

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8: Weekend ka plan abhi tak nahi bana. 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
11: 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This is Fun Asia Radio. You're RJ Rhea, who now has a solo show because my co-host, Sanvi, is in Philadelphia doing the process of moving into her college, UPenn. Very, very exciting, but don't worry. As much as we miss her, we're going to have a great time today. I have you guys for an hour today, 2 p.m. to 3 p.m. every single Sunday. Lots of exciting things planned, including talking about back to school, India's Independence Day, which was yesterday, and of course, a fun little giveaway. So stay tuned for all of that.

right. You're listening to 104.9 FM. We started the show right with one of my absolute favorite songs. I think it's a perfect little, like, peaceful song to the start of a hopefully kind of nice, peaceful show. But, of course, we are going to have a lot of fun, starting with some amazing fun at Fun Pizza Kitchen. It's literally in the name. So, Fun Pizza Kitchen has launched a brand new Mexican pizza lineup. 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But hey, don't worry. This is your chance to win a $10 gift card from Fun Pizza Kitchen and make this fun and pizza lineup just that much funner. So I'm going to ask a simple question in honor of this international theme at Fun Pizza Kitchen. I'm going to ask a little international question. And then the first caller to call our studio number at 972-235-5555 will win a $10 gift card. Okay, this is the question. Remember, it's internationally themed. What is the only flat-faced, non-quadrilateral national flag? Once again, what is the only flat-faced, non-quadrilateral national flag? If you know the answer to today's trivia question, be sure to call our studio number at 972-235-5555 for your gift card.

All right. As always, we had to play out the entire song to be able to answer all of our callers today. Like Sanvi and I always loved to say, it is just one of our favorite parts of the show to be able to pick up the phone and hear you guys answer our questions and overall participate. But of course, there's always one winner. And while everyone who called did get the right answer, it all comes down to the fastest caller. So congratulations to a Mr. Mihir Patel who answered our question correctly. So if you weren't with us earlier, the question was, what is the only flat-faced non-quadrilateral national flag? And the answer was correct. It was Nepal. So a little bit of like a history or kind of like a backstory as to why this is. And I kind of want to confirm, clarify what I mean by non-quadrilateral, of course. It is just Nepal's flag is essentially two triangular pennants kind of stacked on top of each other, whereas every single other international flag is a rectangle. So definitely a little fun fact. So Nepal's flag is not a rectangle because it is specifically trying to preserve ancient South Asian traditions of using triangular banners for kingdoms and temples. And since, interestingly enough, Nepal was never colonized by the British Empire, it resisted the global shift towards standard Western rectangular designs. And so the unique double pennant shape kind of represents the peaks of the Himalayan mountains while also symbolizing both Hinduism and Buddhism. So I definitely think it's definitely a cool little fact, just a little fun piece of geographical trivia. But thank you guys so much for everyone who participated today.

All right. So as many of you probably already know, yesterday was, of course, August 15th. Today's August 16th. And it is, of course, India's Independence Day. And I thought, obviously, I'm sure you guys have heard a lot about it and just a lot of interesting facts about it. But of course, I think I would be doing myself and the show a disservice if I didn't mention it a little bit. So I definitely think it is super, super interesting. Some fun, kind of interesting things I find about it. So obviously, America's Independence Day is July 4th. But if, you know, I don't know if you guys know this or not, but America's Independence Day is the day that we signed the Declaration of Independence, not the day that we actually defeated the British. So, interestingly enough, like, we didn't defeat the British July 4th. On July 4th, we said, hey, we want to be independent from the British. Whereas I think it's super interesting how, like, August 15th is, of course, in India's independence times, it's after they won the war against the British. So obviously, like, two very different kind of timelines, of course, and it's basically post-victory, which I think is definitely a cool little tidbit. And of course, obviously, all the history of India fighting super, super hard to win against the British. So I do want to play this next song in honor of Independence Day from the movie The Legend of Bhagat Singh. This one kind of holds a special place in my heart because this song was always my Nana's favorite song. Anytime my mom told me, and anytime kind of I see this movie or I think of this movie, I think of him. And I think that this song is definitely always a reminder of him. So I hope everyone enjoys.

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I'm your host, your RJ Rhea. I'll be here for about 30 more minutes, and that'll be at 30 more amazing minutes on this amazing little Sunday. Coming up after this little short little ad break, be sure to stay tuned because we have lots of fun things planned, including a segment on back to school, a weather update, and so much more of an amazing playlist. 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Remember, you can call our studio number at 972-235-5555 for any and all song requests. I am in studio and I would love to play what you want to hear today, so be sure to continue listening. 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I'm your RJ Rhea. Don't go anywhere.

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Glad you stuck around if you're just now joining us. I'm your RJ Rhea here until 3 p.m. That's right, we have about 30 minutes left of some amazing fun time, so let's make sure to make these 30 minutes amazing. Just a reminder, I am in studio, so call our studio number at 972-235-5555 for any and all song requests.

All right, now we always know that our shows are always on Sunday, and for the past 3 months, our Sunday shows haven't actually been really significant because Sundays weren't actually Sundays, but this is the first Sunday show where Sunday is actually a Sunday and I have school tomorrow. Last week was, of course, my first week of school, but because I go to Plano schools, we started on a Tuesday, so last Sunday wasn't actually a Sunday, but today is a Sunday, so I kind of thought it'd be fun to give a little bit of recap. So I am now in 11th grade. I am a junior in high school, so I attend Plano Senior High School, and obviously it's a bit of an adjustment because, you know, the way Plano schools are structured is there's a junior high and there's a senior high, so now I'm at a new school, the senior high. And if you know Plano Senior, you've been to Plano Senior, you know about Plano Senior, you know all the construction that is going on, which is honestly making life so, so hard. Thankfully, my schedule isn't horrible, but for a lot of people, you know, they have to go back and forth between buildings that are 0.7 miles away. So there's shuttles to and from these buildings, and then they're tardy to class, and it is just a whole mess. So it is definitely just a really interesting experience. I think, obviously, I realize, you know, junior year is going to be pretty, pretty busy. It's only the first week of school, and I am slammed with homework, SAT, all of that fun, fun stuff, but it's okay. We're going to make it through. I will say I kind of like my schedule. I definitely do think I have a good mix of people in my classes. Obviously, my best friend and I only have one class together, but it's okay because we're obviously going to see each other outside of school. But I would love to hear how everyone else's school year is going, if you've started or not. And you can call our studio number at 972-235-5555, because I would love to hear about all of your experiences. I think that every single grade offers its own challenges, offers its own amazingness. Obviously, I think being in high school is super, super fun, but obviously super, super busy. And if you were listening to our show last week, you know that 11th and 12th grade are the years where we kind of have to start doing college apps and stuff like that. And Sonvi and I talked all about that. So of course, if you have any questions or anything like that too, call our studio number, because at the end of the day, back to school is definitely a rough season, but before we know it, we'll be back in the routine. All right, this next song is requested to us by my nani. She is listening to us all the way from the state of Maryland. Talk about a dedicated listener. I personally have never heard this song, so I'm definitely super excited. So thank you, nani. I love you, and I can't wait to see what this song sounds like.

All right, everyone, we are about to enter the last 15 minutes of our show, so be sure to get all of your song requests in. Thank you, Nani, again for that amazing song request. But remember, we only have 15 minutes left, which feels like a long time in radio world, but it isn't really a long time in other worlds, like the medical world. 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

So earlier I talked about how I'm going to be a junior in high school, and I have about 2 years, or hopefully 2 years, left in my high school career. And I think that obviously in order to make junior year a good year, because of course it is one of the hardest years of high school, I kind of make some goals for myself of kind of dressing well at school, keeping myself put together, because at the end of the day, clothes are just more than clothes. I mean, feeling put together is such an important feeling. 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

All right, you guys know, and I honestly don't think we've done it in a couple weeks, but our Melting Pot show, we'd love to do a kind of a weather update at the end because, of course, Sunday is the start of a new week, and we want to make sure you're starting your week prepared with what's to come ahead. And today's feels more important than ever because I'm looking at this weather forecast, and I'm getting a little bit scared, so just to make sure you guys are careful because it is going to be very, very, very, very extra varies on top hot this week. You guys need to make sure everyone is being careful, hydrating like you've never hydrated before, wearing sunscreen, and of course, making sure you are listening to your body and taking care of your body. So today's high is about 102 with a low of 79. Then Monday is a high of 104. Tuesday is a high of 105 with lows in the 80s. Then on Wednesday and Thursday, the high climbs to 106 with the highs through the weekend and at 109 and lows continuing in the low 80s. So we are breaking 109 degrees on Saturday and Sunday. That is definitely some very high temperatures, kind of unsafe temperatures to be outside for a really, really long time. So be sure you're practicing safe measures outside. You can never be too safe in the heat. And again, I think a big part of this is listening to your body. As many of you know, I play a lot of soccer, and of course playing in the heat requires a kind of a different type of, I want to say, activity. You have to be knowing what your body's limits are, and the second you start feeling sick, start feeling like it's too hot, you need to just go inside, drink water. And of course, it's important to realize that drinking water often isn't enough. You need to get salts replenished, because when you're outside, you sweat, and that salt's leaving your body, so drinking electrolytes, Gatorade, Powerade, liquid IV is always super, super helpful. So that's your weekly weather update. Make sure to stay cool out there. Remember, guys, we are almost done with summer, and then we reach the peak fall weather.

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0: वो क्यों भला।
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And the song was very good, very good. Khatam ho gaya, very bad, very bad. 48 minutes past 3, you are listening to Dil Se on 104.9 FM. Main hoon aapki host, aapki dost Tamreen Hasnat. Aur ye gana 1995 ki 8th highest grossing film, Trimurti se liya gaya tha. Obviously, teen major hero the isme, Jackie Shroff, Anil Kapoor and Shahrukh Khan. So, action bhi tha, drama bhi and thoda sa romance bhi. And this movie was actually the first film in the history that made 1 crore in the very first day. That's the thing, you know, in the opening day, it made 1 crore. So, aisa kabhi hua nahi tha. 1995 mein ऐसा पहली बार इस फिल्म की वजह से हुआ. ऑलराइट, सो कंटिन्यू करते हैं नॉनस्टॉप 90s, लेकर चलते हैं आपको अगली सुपरहिट ब्लॉकबस्टर फिल्म के टाइटल सॉन्ग की तरफ.

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Today in this hour we've been focusing on Pakistani music. 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